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0: Good morning, Rwanda. 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

0: 2.5 you know one hit music station is it a cool weekend yawe yagenze neza nanyu weekend yagenze neza na cyozo mise neza wunda hagaze muri studio usanzwe ntangira kwa mbere nicaye ariko umunsi nje 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